Thank you everyone for tuning in. I heard only one of these songs in this playlist before this morning, or before this mix, so that was fun listening to them for the first time with y'all. A lot from Sophia Cortesis. There was a lot from someone named Asha Putli. That was a new Bandcamp release. Of course, The South Gonna Hold It Down by Lization Kingpin, and new releases from DJ Heartstring and Narciss. Yeah, that was fun. Thank you, DJ Heatwave. Thank you, Oskmal. Thank you, Johanna. And the jazzy one, of course, my biggest fan. Much love to you, my friend. And yeah, that's about an hour. I guess I'll let this one play out, if that's okay. Next up, we got DJ Heatwave. And then, of course, on Monday, with Sean, Malaric Monday is, oh, it's the Nudes Residency, so that should be fun. And then, of course, we're all looking forward to the Brazilian correspondence with Pedro on the 2nd. Thank you, Large Trousers, and thank you, Pedro, setting that up. The first, this is going to be episode 2. The first episode was great. And then, yeah, Chunt FM, the Texas chapter.

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Hello, welcome to this Friday, 30th of June. Last day of Pride Month, eh? Fuck. I'm joking, ally. Yeah, welcome.

I'm feeling sweet. I'm feeling good. So it's a sweet show. It's for me because I'm feeling sweet. I know you listeners are pretty sweet too. So it's a super sweet Friday mix. Let's give some shout outs. Who is locked in right now? Let's see. So we have my love, Adam, what's the Wi-Fi? We have Andy. He's here twice because he's just so nice. We've got Ba, we've got Big Bunny Brer, we've got Chunto, DJ Cyan, Large Trousers, Mirroring, Oskmal. Again, he's in twice because he's just so nice. Pixel Twister, Jazzy One, Vibes Conservationist, and Young Dale. Yeah, and I also want to shout out to Sarah, who I think is listening in. So shout out to Sarah. Stunning girly Sarah. And also a big shout out to the wee guy down under. Shout out to Connell. Thanks for listening. I'm just gonna keep this vibe, gonna keep the good vibes going, eh? I wanna the alphabetized shout out.

say super sweet, it's super nice. It's a classic Friday vibe. Just the weekend warms in, getting the good vibes going. Yeah. Oh. Yeah, okay, that's enough of that. Let's just stick to the tunes, shall we? Yeah, go on.

0: That's pain. What you should do though, I think a little UKG, a little bouncy MC, a little freestyle would go in on that.
1: Nice. Then what's there? Then what's there? Then what's there?
0: You know what's there?

Okay, I'm just going to fade this one out because I've only got like a minute and a half left. Oh my God, this hour went very quickly. This has been Super Sweet Friday with me, Kiki Blue, live and direct on FM. Thank you everybody for listening. Excuse some of my, you know, I don't want to use the word spicy, I would just say excited blends. But in amongst a lot of, I would say, good blends, you know, if I'm saying so myself. So, I'm going to play you one more tune, and then I hope you all have a great rest of your evening / day / whatever. And, you know, maybe I'll see you around. I don't know. Let's see. I'm going to finish off with this nice, happy, optimistic tune. And I'll see you next week. Love you all.

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0: 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Who was it? 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
1: Chanty noobs. 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

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How are we doing? This one is Chimi Manabe with Untatuku. I'm going to keep it pretty chill. 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

Okay, interesting fact about this one. Apparently the title is a reference to the experimental filmmaker Stan Brakhage, who made expressive films in which he frequently manipulated the physical film strips and utilised in-camera techniques. Interesting.

this one to EO, and it's released on El Palmas. It's from like the late 60s to 70s, Venezuelan.

Yeah, Wombat is correct. 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
0: Predicting the weather.
1: Predicting the weather. 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

0: Kinematics. 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

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Welcome, guitar. Shout out, Kim Maddox. 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Yes. And also...

Okay, so we've got Sachiko here on the airwaves. Say something. Hey everyone, happy to be on the airwaves with you on Chant FM. 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

0: Chanty cruise, chanty prunes, chanty froobs. 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Keep on chanting. 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

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Are you going to take a Gary tonight? 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

Spotify, this next record I'm coming in, right, skips every single time when I try and cue it up. 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

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Be right back. Whoa, that's not bad.

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Thank God it's Tinny Count Mare is free currently. Light work. We'll up the numbers.

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1: Hey everybody, it's Chanto here. 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I just want to give a big shout out to thank all my fans for naming the chat after me. 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
1: Yo, it's Jackie Peanuts on the beat. 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Yeah. Live from Dulwich. 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

ginger, frozen pineapple, frozen cherries, frozen dark fruits, banana, tropical juice, chia seeds, bit of water. 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
1: 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Go on.

Next up we have Bubba C serving high tea. Oh shit. I only have 15 minutes left. Thanks for listening. Remember to have a little yummy treat today. It's a national holiday. Next up we have Bubba C serving high tea's shanties for your lunch break. Enjoy. Love and light, Chantu.

did anyone else see the news today? 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We'll drop the source in the chat.

0: Thanks for listening, everyone. Just played a few of my favorite tunes, although I think there could have been more Drake. Stay tuned because the rest of the day is going to be a little bit nuts, methinks. Shoutouts to day ones: Pierre, Oskmal, BA, Vibes, Kiki, Basque Person, Maps, Zao, Trousers, Chumba Doos, Switch Room.
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0: Shout out to Grapes Commute and to Vile Conversationist. Out to Chunt.
1: Like Rob Zombie. I can't remember. Did he speak like this? I'm not sure.
0: And you, Ron.

Hello, chanters. How are you all doing? I realise this is a bit of an unexpected detour of the Hour of Power. I was out last night at the Manchester mayoral hustings doing my democratic duty, even though I don't get to vote in Manchester anymore. But I did call the Reform candidate and did not show up. Chicken. Slightly louder than anticipated. But, you know, it was good for me to get out there and show

I was just saying in a chant that I had a bit of a scare this morning with one of my cats. He came in and he was holding his paw really weirdly, like he'd hurt it. And I'm like, oh shit, he's been in a fight. Because there's a lot of other cats around where I live in Liverpool. And I kept checking in on him and he kept holding his paw and looking really sad and sorry for himself. So I'm like, okay, I will do what any sensible cat mother would do and I will call the emergency vet and I will get this sorted. The moment I hung up from the vet, his paw magically got better. He just caught it in his collar. Cats are such dickheads. I mean, health-wise, it's been a bit of a traumatic July for me because if you've been around me in the past week, you will know I had to get my back molar ripped out last Tuesday at the emergency dentist, who were very nice, even though I had a panic attack on them and burst into tears and swore at Bradley Walsh on the chase and genuinely made a complete fool of myself. Oh, and I gagged when they put the x-ray thing in as well. So they had to send me to an x-ray for people with small mouths and it cost me £400 and it was just a very traumatic experience all round. So I'm really glad I don't have to spend that amount of money again on getting my cat's paw fixed. Although I want you to know that I would do that in a heartbeat.

This one goes out to my 4-year-old nephew, Owen, who made us repeatedly play this in the car when I was on a road trip in Colorado. He is a big Talk Talk fan. We've not quite got him into Spirit of Eden yet, but I think that's more of a 6-year-old kind of thing.

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Mert in the chat saying that this song feels very Marlon Brando coded. This was actually recommended to me by my sister on Saturday, who played it with, "Have you heard this? I think you'd like it for your radio show." She was right. Whereas this banger is dedicated to Mr. Rando, who will be doing a chunt show on Sunday of ambient Japanese bangers. But he played this the other day, and I've not been able to stop listening to it, because you'll understand when you hear it.

The last one was Ups and Downs by Tara Clark and Trio, whose album I think is one of my albums of the year. And this is followed by Sophie, and I'm going to say her name in a very scarce way here, Sophie Bech. I cannot pronounce the name of this track, but it's the first one off her new album, and I think this is also one of my albums of the year. It's not really left my player in the past week or so. Really recommend checking it out. It's a great album to listen to in the bath, by the way, if you are of the bathing persuasion.

Thank you for tuning in to my Lunchtime Hour of Power. I really enjoyed this, and to be honest, I've really enjoyed doing lunchtime shows, so I might think about changing when I do the show from Monday nights to a lunchtime session. I mean, it's very dependent upon work, but we'll see, because it's a nice little break in my day, to be honest with you, and it makes a lovely change from doing emails and thinking about Reddit and AI and all that fun stuff that I have to think about in my line of work. But as it is, thank you for tuning in. Thank you for listening. Thank you for all being wonderful. I will be doing an Italian disco special as part of the 1600 celebrations on Friday at 7 p.m. I'm also going to be DJing in an observatory on the Wirral on Saturday as part of the Word World Festival, which is very, very cool. I'm going to be wearing a dress that's in the shape of a giant moth. Can't wait, quite frankly. Don't know what to expect, but I think it's going to be kooky and spooky and altogether a really, really fun time. And then on Sunday, Mr. Rando is making his chunt debut with an ambient Japanese special as part of the 1600 celebrations. So yeah, tune in. It'll be a great laugh. And otherwise, I will see you next week. Stay safe. Stay cool. Don't do anything I wouldn't do. And I love you all.

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3: Black musicians, you know, especially jazz and blues musicians, and to a degree, it still is. Many of the great jazz musicians, so many of them have had to, you know, leave the States and go to Europe, you know, to perform a great deal just in order to make money, you know, to survive.
4: Oh,

0: 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Go all the way down inside.
1: I have the next one in jail, and I got one that goes to John J. Crooner College, and I have one that graduated this year, which is 17. I live with my son, 9 years old. 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I've never been in jail. 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

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Just got a third deck, but we still need to get the cable, so we can't actually hook it up. We tried. Out to everyone listening. Out to Kiki, Adam, Andy, Bikini Waxer, Cone, DJ Heatwave, Ginny, Jimbis, Kinematics, R. Schrozers, Shoop. Really sad I missed your show, so I'll have to listen back later. Much love though. Sleep Paralysis Demon.

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Free download on his Bandcamp. 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

0: like, oh, you, one, my ex-husband, he was nuts. 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
1: GPS on.
0: Like, that nigga had to have GPS on me.

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Thank you all for listening. I'm gonna play one more, and then we're off for today. Enjoy the rest of your day. See you soon.

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It's number two, Chant 1400, 1,400 days of this nonsense. Right, so the theme, sea, the beach. So the obvious choice of a man of my age and inclination is... So, kicking it off with a side project from Gerald Donald, half of Drexia. Essentially, I put together a short list. Well, I thought it was a short list. It was 150 tracks in the end. Tried to slim it down further and decided, let's just do a show, which is mainly based on the solo and side projects. Although, are we playing Doppler Effect? It's not really fair to call that a solo project, given that Gerald's been doing that for years. Just let one play for a little bit and I'll come back in.

I'm sure, as most of you know, Drexio, a huge, influential Detroit act. Members James Stinson and Gerald Donald. Obviously, James Stinson passed away in 2002, at pretty much the height of their powers. Him releasing some music as a solo act, Translution, and Other People's Place. Gerald is probably most famously known following for Doppler Effect and for ARPANET. And to be honest, with quite a few of the side projects, it's not really clear if it's both of them, one of them, etc. But you know, you can just sense the magic they put on every single of their releases. It's so unique. Combine their powers in Drexia, it's perfect. You could argue that Gerald brought the soul and Donna brought the tech, but to be honest, I think it's lazy. I think they brought their own thing to it. So I'm just going to try and give you a run through of the things they've done together apart. Putting tracks together, it's been great. Rediscovering old tunes. And also discovering some new stuff. You know, big shout out to Clone Records for a great re-release schedule during the 2010s, 2017, 2018. Dug out some amazing stuff, including stuff I'd not heard before. This right now is a side project called Avina Vishnu. So basically saw Doppler Effect in 2023 at the British Library with Alex. And at the end I went to say hello to Gerald and shake his hand, and he handed me a card with the Bandcamp link for this, which I'd not heard of before. More sort of ambient sort of stuff with someone called Aina, I think I pronounced that correctly.

Anyway, I'm going to shut up now. I'm going to be fighting my life with these blends because these are amazing tracks, but my God, do they drift. It's part of the magic, I think. All right, lock in and enjoy the journey to the submerged city, submerged country, sorry, of Drexel.

Right, thank you for locking in, everyone. This is The Other People's Place, James Stinson solo project. Prior to that was Jack's People, a sort of jazzy side project, which I must admit I hadn't heard of until in the last week or so. Before that was a remix from Joe Wolf of Doppler Effects. Yeah, pretty chill at the moment. It's going to go up and down over the course of the show, I'm sure. But yeah, this album is a cult classic. I must admit, I didn't quite get into it the first time around, but yeah, growing to love it. I think I was just too absorbed in Translucent stuff at the time. Yeah, anyway, thanks for locking in, everyone. Let's keep going deeper under the sea.

Shout out Bar, shout out Buns, shout out Cipralex, shout out M, shout out Mare, shout out Rival Dealer, shout out Tiger Max, and shout out Young Dale, number one, three, and four, listening upstairs, and the Knob Twiddler's also locked in.

artist named Clarence G. I'm not sure if it's both of them or just James. Yeah, 1991, absolutely huge. And a get to blend, as you just heard.

Okay, so the previous one was called Moment 2 from Translution, which is a new one to me, one of the recovered DAT tapes, amazing. Before that was Future Tone by Electroids, absolute classic from the 90s. And this is, obviously, Where's His Heart in His Sleeve, quite a Kraftwerk influence track, the Zyklus

Apologies, this is the Decyclist track. Previous Doppler effect. Next up is the Abstract Thought side project.

It's a previous on an electroise track, and this one actually is a Drexia track, and so is the next one. A couple in, why not? Absolute classic, Sea Snake. Stop saying the word classic, don't I?

this one. Bermuda Triangle, Abstract Thought, Side Project. My God. I say I discovered this for the first time, but I found I had the CD. Probably last heard it 15 years ago, who knows.

This one, Walking with Clouds, Translucent 2001 release from James's solo project. The album opens Triple Gate. Honestly, this fucking tune, I love it so much. My happiest memory of it, went some crazy night at Corsica. It was like Egyptian Lover, DJ Rashad, and Spin, and the Stingray. And he played this in What Was Room 2. And my God, those bass spins to the back, that resonance was incredible. Well, what a fucking tune.

and this absolutely gorgeous track, Dimensional Glide, Translusion, I credit with originally sending me down the solo and side project, Strixia Hole. So that's how long ago, I heard it on the mix, I just searched and searched for it, it took me ages, eventually found it, Shin Records reissued, and yeah, listen to it. Got me further in, and I played this tune at one of the number one's wedding back in 2010, and yeah, it went down alright. Dinner, of course. Oh, Lush. 20 years later.

is Benz again, Rafa. Anyway, this is a new one to me this week. This is Toxic TV from the side project LAM. I'm on Balance of Terror. More sort of like old vintage, sort of like UR style 92 techno. Yeah, shows its age, but goes off.

that last one was another one off the Hyperspace Soundlab Clarence G from 91 release. No idea who is rapping over that, but yeah, that's a pretty unique one there in their library. Crazy track, love it. And this is another Doppler Reflect track, Transcranial Magnetic Stimulation.

Okay, everyone, thanks for listening. That's been a go through, really scratching the surface of the Drexia side, you know, solos and side projects. So much.

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Higgs Mechanism, my Doppler effect label. Gonna let this one finish and I'll kick that one off. Thank you very much for listening, hope you enjoyed, and I'll see you next Tuesday.

0: Hey, it's Shoop. I think chunt.org might be broken. 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Yeah, let me know if you have any idea what's going on. 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
1: Next up, we have Al back to back with
2: Kinematic. Let's go. Al Skua.
1: Apologies, Al Skua.
2: I'm sorry, no.

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And I don't know about you, I haven't got a pass or a mention yet saying I'm coming back. So I intend to have a great time while I'm here. And I think you should too.

Chanted. Stay chanted.

Afternoon, everyone. You're locked to Shunt FM with me, Hans. Gonna deep dive into Craigie Knows, a legendary Glasgow label. I hope we're all staying dry on this very kind of wet afternoon. Good morning, Bar. Bar, shout out Young Dale. Okay.

Wow. 12. That was impressive. You just guessed the BPM of the song. This one is Woodwind, Data Memory Access. Head on.

Yeah, this one is Reflex Blue, Witch Medicine. Lots of GIF work in the chat. Yes, how to Jenny cleaning data to this.

This one is square one, Lucene. How are we all doing? So, how's Wednesday treating you?

Hey, have you just docked in? You're listening to me, Hans, on Chant FM. Hope we're doing well. This one is High for Dose, Primitive Needs. Oh yeah, I'd love to do Drexia show actually, Buns.

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2: 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Let's fucking go. Chant FM.

number two here. This is the sequel to Chant 500. The country I've chosen is Egypt. Bangers from this country for sure. Though I must admit, I had less time than I'd like to prepare, given I just got off the holiday. I got enough to set you going. Give me some grace for that, that you play music from other places nearby, such as Lebanon or Palestine. Not always clear from which record label the producer's from, but they're all bangers, they're all amazing producers. And let's go with something which is a little bit traditional, a little bit not.

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I've got myself a G&T, crack a tin, make yourself a drink. 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

I'm going to apologise in advance for all the sketchy blends today. And in blind. One is Quo, Q-O-W. Ambient-y. But honestly, Egypt's got so much going on.

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1: Shout out Marlon Rando, shout out Young Dale, shout out Shoop, shout out Gumby, shout out Night Sovieta Scar, and shout out The Bar.

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Hey, but I'm having fun at least. I need a G&T.

0: Tema für das Abend.
1: Yes, shoot. You know I shall on a Tuesday. It's number two. 1600. This is Zuli, Berlin-based Egyptian producer. Probably the most famous person I guess I'm playing.

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0: كسو معاك.

0: Caesar, kill nation. 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
1: It's a man.

Alright everyone, one more after this. Thank you for staying locked in. God, sorry for some of the sketchy blends going in behind the end there, fucking hell. Yeah, pretty heavy for your Tuesday. Big up Egypt. I'm gonna do some more digging because I think I've just scratched the surface. Shout out Bolts, thanks for looking in mate. Hey, 1600. Just starting. Looking forward to all the shows, all the countries, all this week. Chant FM, I bloody love you all. Last track I'm going to play is probably my favourite track of 2024 from N7S, HWA. This one is Mulid El Magnon by Yunus. Fucking 180 BPM banger. We'll say it's 90, I don't believe it.

Oh, what a tune. Oh, happiness. I was just saying in the chat, I used to fucking despise that song. Not because it's not a good song, just because it was so good, I literally couldn't get it out of my head. So every time I heard it would just be there for like a week, going round and round. Actually, quite traumatic. It was really, really tormented me for a couple of years there. But now, I've got maturity of, controlling my own thoughts, so I no longer have that problem. I am only gonna play one more tune. I feel I'm gonna end it on a high, round off in just over an hour. And in classic Frye fashion, I'm gonna end on a kind of funny, silly song. Unlike all these other songs, which have been very serious, melancholic, sad songs. Who hit the serotonin button on my cerebral cortex? Agreed. So yeah, I'm gonna play one more tune and then I'll fuck off. But I hope you all have a wonderful evening wherever you are. And thanks for listening. This has been the Pink Flower special with Kiki Blue, Pink Flower Friday special rather, with Kiki Blue here on Chant FM. So yeah, last tune. Let's go.

Who's in love right now? Who's in love with life? Who's in love with Friday? Me. Actually, should I? Should I be cheeky? I think I might. Who knows what I'm going to do right now? Go on.

0: In my heart, there is a star which shines for you, dear listener. In my heart, there is a star which shines for Chant FM. In my heart, there is a star which shines for an ice-cold beery, which I'm about to drink. Well, yeah, I need to find it, but, you know, at some point this evening, my heart pounds, beats fast for an ice-cold drink. Anyway, lots of love. Thank you very much for listening. This has been Kiki Blue, Pink Flower Friday, Chant FM. Bye.
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I'm very unorganized this morning, so I'm just sorting out my records, figuring out what I'm going to play. I'm still quite tired. I still feel rough. Good morning. I had a nice weekend. I hope you did too.

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How was your weekend? Birds are entangled by their feet, and men by their tongues.

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It's making me so happy. Whatsoever light where you are. Had a nice stroll this morning, which actually sorted my head out quite considerably. Toby on the way to nursery, so that was nice. What have you been doing this morning? What are you up to, chunters?

No, but I'm actually really excited. We're off out to a farm nearby us on Toby's birthday. Both got the day off work. So yeah, I'm looking forward to that. That's going to be good. And the parcel arrived. I'm really excited to open it on the big day. Thank you, guys. Yous are really cute. Blue-grey, we'll take that.

So I'm all over the place. I wasn't paying attention to the record. Let me pull this back a bit. It's going to be one of them shows.

Yeah, that was literally. It's kind of the. I wouldn't say it's the whole reason we went with the name Toby, but it was definitely a contributing factor because I hadn't thought about the name Toby until this Toby right here, and then I was just like, when it was that day, I was like, yeah, it's kind of meant to be. So we did it. Big bar, little bar. I hope everyone's morning's going well. It's been a bit of a janky start to the morning. I'm running very slowly. I'm not quite with it. I had a fun weekend. Give me some weekend goss, you lot. Thank you again, Toby, for the ticket to Fold for the weekend. It was a lot of fun. I danced a lot. I hugged a lot. It was good.

Hey, morning, Ron. Mate, it was my absolute pleasure dancing with you at the weekend. A lot of fun. Run on a dance floor. Just kills. Just kills.

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It was a big session. It was all good, man. It was a lot of fun. In it, that room 2 closing crash was real. That room 2 was good. They need to open that more.

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Probably my favorite set of the night. Yeah, it's fucking good. I hope everyone's morning's going good. I'm sorry that I'm jaded. It's the only way I can describe it. It's a jaded show.

Alright, this next one goes out to all of you lot on lovely Chunt FM and all radio. Fucking love radio, love the community it makes, and I love everyone that I meet from it. So, yeah, this is for you. Bosh.

0: Morning, Andy.
1: DDI try stop us, but they can't. Yes, if one son could have never run England.
0: Well, Ron, you managed to have a roast. Very good, very brave. I am still yet to eat a proper meal.

Yeah, the afters were pretty jokes, because obviously we were in my hotel room and we had very limited radio options. So we went for Magic FM, which I can't lie, kind of hit.

0: Yeah, Strapping House, love to see that. My first time going out for ages as well yesterday.
1: Felt good.
0: I say yesterday, I mean Saturday.

0: blow your head right off.
1: I'm so glad you said that, Ron, because I've thought that before.
0: Always.
1: Yeah, Big Homer. Big Homer Simpson.
0: Blow your head right off.

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2: Oh, righty. Ugh. I'm so glad I'm not in the office today. I feel like shit. I hope you guys enjoying the tunes. I've gone extra chill today. I'm gonna try and I don't know. Anyway, I really want to play this one. So here you go. Morning.

Yeah, that one for the idea was Bobby McFerrin, and it's Colo Colo Colo. And I really like that record because on the flip side of it, Jack Nicholson, he like tells this story called The Elephant's Child, and it's got like Bobby McFerrin just spraying those crazy bars underneath it of like loads of different stuff, and it's cool, it's cool. Also, I've realized that my mic has had the high frequency off all the way the whole time, which was probably making my hungover voice sound even huskier. This next one is Mabrak, the Reverend, talking, and I really like it.

My time's up, but I'm gonna keep on going because I don't want to start work yet. So yeah, I hope you don't mind that.

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Weather's good. Physically, I felt better. 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

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There was no argument. He was dead sound. It was all good. I didn't know that you called him balding as he left, though. That is pretty funny.

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He was sound though, he was all cool about it, he was offering.

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Sheesh. 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Fucking hell.

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Yeah, it's been fun. It's been chilled and slow and then not slow. That's radio, baby. This next one I really like. By Spooky, actually. I really want to do like a serve chilled 140 edition. 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So yeah, let's have this one. Thanks for listening, everyone. Thanks for putting up with me. Take it easy. 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

0: So vibey, so spacey, so dreamy, where the chunt keeps chuntin', Chunt FM, all day long.
1: Hey, Oskmal here. Just want to say that I'm really enjoying the experience of the Chuntongo, but I wish everyone would stop referring to fake footwork as real footwork. I have to repeat that it's not real footwork unless it's from Chicago or Bristol, okay? Thanks, guys.

There's a delay, so I don't know if you can. I'm gonna read the chat now. Maybe not. Unless. We'll see. Yeah, you can hear me. Yeah, it's just my laptop. So we say mic, but I mean laptop mic. What am I doing? This show is Poppy Goodness, I think. I've done two of these before. It's basically just music that I've been listening to on Spotify. So it's not, no deep cuts, just pure pop. Also, Trow has just very kindly posted a pretty good, I don't want to say Photoshop because I did it on Canva, picture that I worked very hard on for at least 10 minutes. So please go and look at it because it's not bad at all.

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1: 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Fucking hell. Can you tell I'm just doing this on my laptop with, like, the picture this. I'm in pajama shorts, a top, and I'm sat on the floor because, like, in my head, being closer to the carpet will give me better sound. I don't know if that's true. And then my laptop's also on a yellow velour cushion, which isn't mine, but it's very fancy. You keep wanting shout-outs, so shout-outs you will get. We have Kiki, Adam, Andy, Toby. Is Buns here? I feel like Buns is round. And then Ron and Emily, Flareon. Flareon, I've just followed you on Instagram. I didn't know you had Instagram, but I saw you in the vicinity. Gav, can I give myself a shout-out? Shout out to myself. Grapes, Mare, Osk, Pierre, Ryan, Jazzy, good old Tiger vibes, and of course, the omnipresent Wombot, who is very loved. Out to Wombot. Love that guy.